Don Diablo, Kua. Butcher Man and Don, catch me ballin' out of line. Did Tom Brady with the paper, I go Super Bowl, signed it. You signed Bowl, crazy running to the hundreds. I keep my neck and my wrist at least 100. Hood nigga with the money and they loving it. She got comfortable, she call me by my government. Pull up in the Rolls with the white seats. And pull off in the Porsche like a car thief.

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1: 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I think you can all agree there was no better DJ to bring about the sunset. So everybody put your hands up in the air and make some noise for John Summit. Welcome to the nighttime, my brothers and sisters. Who's ready for the next DJ?
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3: Our reality stretches and colors shift, as if reality itself is taking a curious breath. Awakening endless possibilities we can hardly imagine. Enter the province of wonder, where imagination becomes a unique

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Rivers flowing upward, defying the rules we thought we knew. Wonder challenges our understanding.

over the world. We have already discovered so much today within this landscape of emotions. Let this journey inspire you, connect you, and prepare you for a unique moment along our path. Like water and fire, like day and night, there are two powerful emotions forever intertwined. Dive deep into the unique power of love.

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Love. Do you hear it? Do you feel it? Listen. And experience the unique rhythm, the rhythm of the heartbeat of the people around you.

0: Let us share this rhythm together and send it out into the world where love remains the answer to everything anger could ever create. People of tomorrow, this is your life. Make every second legendary. Celebrate life like never before to the sound of Calvin Harris.
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So Marlon, how are we feeling? I gotta ask you, is there anybody here that knows the words to a song called Feel So Close?

Hey, I want to say thank you so much. 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It's been a pleasure. Have a fantastic weekend. Take care of yourselves. Tomorrowland, let me see you clap your hands right now.

let's get down to business. Give you one more night to get this. 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So let's get down to business.